316A4. A4. Sir, nothing showing 21. I'm going to march southbound, see if I can locate that vehicle.

0: 1-2-3-7-9.
1: 114 northbound.
0: So you have a 2-car with injury. It's going to be 213 westbound under the Pleasant Valley overpass, which is exit 4.
1: Receive them, almost on 495 north.
0: Stolen fire and EMS are already en route, and Cody is also en route.

10-9-1 to A5. The area in Copeland and around Copeland on Route 1 is clear of any DMVs. LP 17.

0: 36, 53, A1.
1: A1.
0: 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It's going to be westbound prior to exit 3. Going to need at least one tow for a pickup truck. EMS is on a 4.
1: Received, you have quarters en route.

0: 316, A4.
1: He's coming in tow, 93 southbound, I believe prior to 20. If we could just get this cube to a gas station, that'd be great.
0: City side.

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0: Ma'am, can you check in 1114 for me?
1: Go ahead, sir. What's your check?
0: At the 16213 westbound, exit 3. Sierra Alpha 855-0543. SA 855-0543. Should come back to the Madison Dine, 2001.
1: Yeah, bye.
2: 596-1969. Multiple calls, 93 North, prior to 42. For two vehicles disabled in the left lane due to a bicycle that fell off another vehicle.
1: Received. 379.
0: 7.
1: So she's suspended. Also one in WMS for her. Madison Louise Pine.
0: Received, ma'am.
3: 1886-379, you all set, sir?
0: All set, sir. I got my phone off of me.

Just the one call for DMV in the travel lane, low connector outbound. They believe it's going to 495 South. You want to check the area? A1 to A3, if you have any cruisers in the area. Not sure if it's on the south ramp or the north.

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1: 83.
0: Sir, if you have a cruise in the area, I got a call about a DMV on the ramp coming in as low connector outbound, possibly on the southbound ramp.
1: Receive. We don't have anyone in the area.
0: Sorry, receive.
2: A1
0: is on.
2: What do you have on the deck?
0: So I got a DMV low connector outbound. Believed to be on the 495 South ramp.
2: I'm 495 South now, head that way.
0: All right, Steve.
2: So you said it's the ramp from the connector to 495 South, correct?
3: Report on.
0: Sir, my cruise is tied up. I got a call from North Shore about a possible medical 93 north, just north of 95. If you have any cruises in the area that could check on same, Woburn Fire EMS should be off with it shortly.
3: Okay.

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I'm still stuck at the DMV here waiting for city side.

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1: 86.
0: You put a 1025? It's not a hazard here. You get AAA en route, it'll be 17. Anyone has a medical, I'm not sure, that 93 northbound prior to north of 95. What are you two able to clear?
2: Appreciate it. I'll be clearing shortly.

0: 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What's C6 of that medical in A1 area?
1: 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Stay by EMS emergency.

0: A1 to 1969.
1: Go ahead, sir.
0: I know you got one tow over there. Is that Odyssey going to need to be towed as well?
1: I would advise. Just give me a second.
2: A1. I'll be on a 4 with that medical. EMS loss on a 4.
0: Received, sir. Appreciate it.
2: 1638 A1, I'm on a 4 with a TMV on the connect.
0: Received, sir. Let me know what you need. A1 is on.
1: I got airbag deployment for one Audi. I'm possibly going to need a second tow for the van, or at least assistance with removing the bike. It's kind of stuck under the hood of the car.

0: 1025, they're unsure of the actual description of the vehicle, but supposedly the daughter's having a seizure. Movement came in from moving fire.
1: 1025A, probably going on a 4.

city sign top of the list. They're going to do a currency transfer for the vehicle.

0: 86 1960.
1: Mass out.
2: Sir, can you take a plate to the vehicle? 6 Echo Echo X-ray 4-3. Should be a Toyota Highlander color white.
1: Super.

0: 86.
1: 86.
0: From UMass, they're in Ruta Carson Beach, across from the soccer fields on the beach side. A white female has been down on the deck for a while, hasn't moved. They had a code 22 call it in.
1: 942 is that problem.
0: Okay. Action given, just a female on the ground.
1: Go 1960.

0: 316-84. Sir, I'll be 17 from that DMV.
1: Please. 495 Area Patrol Special Attention 82 Cruisers from North Shore Regional, report of a wrong way. A blue sedan, 495 at 118, south in the north. Again, south in the north, 495 at 118, blue sedan.
0: Exact 6 at Carson, I missed it. Sir. Hey, friend, sir. 95 South, story up. Where's it? Can you be close to the mother's rest? Making the flip at Scotland Road.
2: Need to have that station. I haven't taken any calls here for that.
1: Breathing.
3: A1,
4: Sheen's is on a 4. A1, receive. Okay.

0: 86-1960.
1: Carson.
0: Sir, can you or another cruiser break off? Help with that paper exchange. It's going to be Morrissey right after DuPont. It's having trouble changing.
1: Couple cruises on 110.
0: Going to be inbound.
1: I can clear, I'll head to that. All set, sir, I got it. I'm going through the system now.

0: 1025,
1: City 4. That vehicle's on its way. 5 and 17.
0: Where is he, sir?
2: Six, Echo, Echo, X-ray, 4-3.
0: Received, thank you. One juvenile was transported to Winchester Hospital, 17.
3: 3 station name, 45 northbound of the 109. Any further calls?
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3: Babe, slow rolling, middle and left wing of my Riazza.
0: Repeat. 82 to that cruiser, I haven't taken any calls here. 37981.
5: A1.
0: Sir, Sheen secures one vehicle. I'll be 17 on a 7 with 1. Take my starting.
5: Go ahead, sir.
0: 129-523.
5: 129-523. 20:47 hours, my son.

0: 1025, A1. Sir, that medical in 93 North, prior to Commerce Way, is clear. B-17.
1: Received, sir. Thank you very much.

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0: The vehicle in the median between north and south, right at the Emory Street overpass on Merrimack. I'll advise.
1: Are you there?
0: 723 is off.
2: All right, Zipper got his construction worker.
1: Just for a second.

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1: Proceed, thank you.
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0: Range 4318. Can you respond on Route 2 eastbound at the 135 for a single car crash? Seeing a black sedan in the left lane median.
1: This is, sir. En route, leaving the barracks.

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1: On a stop 2 east prior to Bedford Road.
0: Hearing a lot of debris in the roadway, left lane, single car crash.
2: Negative injury, I'm going to start you 1-0.

0: 37981 on a 4 rear company, take landing.
1: Go ahead, sir.
0: 129-549,
2: 129-549. 2105 hours, my 10. 1464, 3-1-4, have the left lane taken.
3: I spoke to one of the parties. He said negative injuries, but getting multiple calls with the other party was involved. I haven't spoken to him. Just advised you need EMS.
2: Appreciate it. I overshot some debris in the right travel lane. I'll have to go grab him after this.
3: See. 464 to 1464. Sir, I'll grab that debris. I'm coming up to Walden now.
2: Appreciate it. Yeah, we're in a tough spot.

0: Whistler.
1: A3. Do you know who you talked to? Was it an operator of a pickup or a sports car?
0: Unsure, sir.
1: Okay, receive. Islet International definitely need a flatbed for at least one. There's a pickup sideways in the infield right at the 131.
0: Receive. The 22 I spoke to was in the median.
1: Receive.
2: Do you know if it's by the detail setup on Route 2?
3: I'm unsure of that, sir.

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1: H6.
0: So those prize exchange information will be on the way, 7.
1: Steve, thank you.

0: Received. Do you need me to contact A3?
1: Received. It's probably going to be on them, but it looks like it's in the media.
0: Received.
1: A3, we're going to have the left two lanes taken, the 131.
0: Received. I got international for coming for two.

0: 40 Hotel to A3. Do you have one of your cruises off with a single car route to eastbound?
1: Hey, Fremster. We have it as a two car.
2: There's two cruisers on scene. There's two vehicles, one car and one truck further up. Just check with them, make sure they're all set. But that they'll handle it.
3: Hurry to see, we're making the flip now. Be on scene shortly.
4: I'm on a four. I'm off with the pickup truck.
1: Receive.
3: Didn't see an A3 cruiser off of them.
5: I'm off with Arlington. They're advising there's a possible second crash eastbound at Lake Street. I don't know if H4 is getting calls on that.
0: 1840H for that cruise. We didn't get any calls on that. But my cruise will be off with you any second. I'm going to switch back over to H Patrol 1.
5: Appreciate it. Thank you.
0: Flat tire DMV. Do you advise by A troop of a secondary crash further back eastbound on Route 2?
6: Negative, sir.
0: Alright, proceed. When I was on their frequency, one of their crews is off with Arlington. Thought they might have been advised of one further back, but that would be on A3.
6: No, what we got was it was at 135.
0: Proceed, okay. We'll be going on a pull with them in a second, and I'll talk to the A3 crews, all of us.
6: Appreciate it.

0: 814, what mile marker eastbound is this crash at?
1: We're at the 131 eastbound. 1777 is going up past the 131 to the island to check on a car.
2: Too many cruises on Route 3 southbound in the Chelmsford area. The New Hampshire state line, about 2 miles ago, I had a vehicle go by a LiDAR at 119. So, I'm sorry, I'd check the next ramp.
3: And the Lexington stretch.
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1: 1848 H. There is an A3 cruiser off at the exit to 131. And 318 is going up to check now.
2: 3-2.
3: First floor of that, check for the vehicle and take off.
4: 3, and has a flat tire. You guys don't help in rail set up here.
0: H6 Service Patrols, one call of an erratic, 93 North, passing exit 11 at this time. Described as a white Ford Fusion, no plate given, in and out of lanes, erratic driving.
5: 19-6,

0: RAV4. It seems like we're going to be looking for a white RAV4 that took off, went right into them, and then just fled the scene, continued eastbound on Route 2.
1: Bridge, you're off with D-Black, sir.

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1: H has it.

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0: 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Thank you to the boys for the help.
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1: A1 is on.
0: Sir, off on the stop with 2260 and 2092. 195 northbound, mile marker 105.6, to fly to Ward Hill. Can you reach out to either Havel or Methuen or Lawrence, see if they have a female officer available for a search?
1: Where is he?

0: 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She's going to be heading out there. Just talk to her about it. 2300, you copy that direct. If you're okay with that.
1: Affirmative. Thank you, sir.
0: Emergency, we have that 105.6.

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1: A1.
0: Sir, if you don't mind opening up a call for 2260, I'm on a vehicle stop. I have a plate for you to attach. Ready?
1: Turn it.
0: Mass red 6, Golf, Delta, 762. 6, GD, 762, a Honda Ridgeline. It's going to be owner-operator for the female registered owner. Last of Thompson, first of Heather, born in 82, out of Salisbury.
1: Where is it?

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1: All right. NH4.
2: H4. Soldiers Field outbound will be closed at the double tree and traffic will be diverted off the ramp and over.
1: H has it.
2: H4 is it.

0: 3242H4. H4. Sir, can you stop me a tow? Thorough westbound prior to the Doubletree. Unknown mechanical dead in the water.
1: Received. What kind of vehicle do you have?
0: It's an SUV.

0: 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If you have one available, can you also send me a cruiser?
1: 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Soldier Field Road, Doubletree, westbound.
2: Okay, read in the back.

0: 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It's what? Cherokee Summit Park in Fortune Tow for McDonald Park for one SUV and one sedan.
1: I can head that way to Soldier's Field.
2: It's no rush, it's just traffic really backed up.

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1: Receive, what was that 6 again, sir?
0: Northbound at 11, northbound at 11.
2: 1840 South Palm Pass and 11 Bay. 1916 Road.
3: 942
2: Looks like there's a 2 car in the left lane just after 11. I'm not sure if the motorcycle's involved in that.

0: 86 station AC. Start EMS at that location. Code 22 on the line said they need EMS.
1: Yeah, Milton was called at the same time as Boston with us.
2: Did they say where it was in the setup here? You got construction northbound, right at 11.
1: Said northbound at 11.
3: When you clear there, I have a DMV partially in the travel lane. She believes she's Route 3 north prior to exit 90. Those vehicles are swerving around them, honking. She has her hazards on.
4: Here we see. I should be clear from that shortly.
3: Great.

0: 3806 is off. You're going to have to get by this construction crew when it's up in the left lane. Stand by.
1: That cruiser, get it on the 9 for it.
0: We're going to have to get traffic. He's on the deck. We're going to have to get traffic diverted through the cone setup.
2: AG40 is just pulling up. I can break the cones over and start moving them off towards exit 11.
0: All right. Stand by. I'll be out of the cruiser. Let me grab my portable. He's on the deck.
3: 2239, I'm backing up in the 7-0. Come assist.

0: 1840 to any crews is approaching. You haven't been towards exit 11 yet. Shut down the road at 11. Start getting vehicles off at 11.
1: 942 is just about to approach 11.
2: Forget to assume exit 11. He's got to be north of 11.
1: All right. The patient's alert and oriented. So lower back pain.
3: AT-40, you got fire coming northbound, just try to 11 now.
0: Alright, receive. Try to make a hold for them, get cars moved over into the setup prior to the crash trucks. We'll do what we can to bleed traffic out up here.
1: Stand by one.

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2: Yeah.
0: All right, vehicle one that struck the motorcycle, 6 Papa Charlie Yankee 35, 6 PCY 35. Vehicle number 3, 1 X-ray Zulu 46, 1 XZZ 46.
3: Again, that's Walnut Street at Linwood.
0: Received.
3: Sorry, it's going to be action. My apologies.

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1: Steve, thank you.
2: 5 to 3227, action has been notified.
3: Richie, thank you.
4: Trooper in the unmarked, this is Steve. See if you can get that secondary fire truck in front of the scene so we can keep traffic moving forward if they can.
3: Over there.
4: Got it. He got the idea.

0: need six of those cruisers. I started Schlager for the motorcycle.
1: Yeah, we'll need two vehicles and one bike, so.
0: Receive, I'll update them.
2: At least a couple stones.
1: 1350 to 1840.
3: Sergeant, be easier for Schlager to hop on at Granite because I can stand by down here and escort him up.
0: 86 has that.
2: Yeah, receive, Granite.
3: Alright, H6, just have him look for me, 1352. There's going to be a Milton PD set up down here as well, but I'm standing by right at the northbound ramp.
0: Receive, sir.

0: N6942, call has been started. 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
1: 86, assign that to 1960. It's north of Granite.

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1: Current stats in 11 now. 1840, you got Boston EMS coming up from Granite.
0: Christy.

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1: Sarah from Waltham PD. 95 northbound prior to exit 49 for a pipe in the left lane.
2: I'm down there.
0: There you go, guys.
2: Who is the cruiser diverting traffic off 11? You can open it back up and keep them going northbound. We got two lanes hit by the scene.
0: Say, you call it the R2OB. You say open it back up.
2: Yeah, open it back up. We got two lanes going by the scene here. That's fine. You can keep them going.
0: Let's say we'll open it back up.
3: Dirty 21 to that cruiser. Don't open it back up. Northbound, the setup's, there's a crash truck in the middle of the lane going northbound because you reversed the setup. Don't open it up.
0: This is still shut down.
3: Dirty 21 to anyone still on scene. The cruisers, cars are still getting up northbound from Granite. And again, you guys reversed the setup so that there's a crash truck in the middle of the second travel lane northbound prior to the Ponson.

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1: Sir, go again.
0: Motorcycle operator, Thomas Fenton. Do you have that as the Q21 in him?
1: A firm, Donna Fenton, female type.
0: All right, very good. Just confirming owner off on the motorcycle.

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1: A4, code 5.
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1: E6.

0: 5. 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
1: 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You're Nolan. You're asking 2.

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1: 1961. Sir, I'm bringing up Schweigert from the ramp right now.
2: Hey, sir.
3: A1.
2: That operator's own requested tow is about 2 mics. I'm just going to stand by for it.
3: Rescue, sir.
4: 3806, any of those cruisers that are at that crash scene. If you can get them back in out of this setup, beyond the crash scene, that would be great.

0: 86. Sir, the operator of V1, the Toyota, is going to be transported to VMC as well.
1: And Mike, just prior to Freeport, watch out, they're coming up on you fast.

0: 64, 1064, 83, I checked up the Middlesex Turnpike, it's unfounded, 17.
1: Sip.
2: Up by Freeport, do you have work in front of you?
3: Yeah, sir, there's another setup up ahead, Rox is working.
2: Alright, are we able to get a crash truck back here just to divert it over? You're gonna end up getting hit.
3: I'll pull up ahead and see if I can get something.

0: 278H6. So I know you got a lot going on, but northbound prior to 11, you have two disableds inside the detail setup. Both vehicles overheated. They got AAA en route, just FYI.
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1: 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That's the loot.
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1: Phase on.
2: Good evening, code 5 for the mid at Arlington.
1: Good evening, sir.
3: Good evening, code 5. 1352 to 1546.
0: Go for 1546. Lieutenant, as soon as they're scooped up and the tow has the vehicles, I think you're able to push all the traffic back over the left. I think some of the traffic was coming at a high rate in the right lane. They're coming right up on the Bronx detail.
3: Copy,

0: 1840 to 1352. Yeah, we can start getting them over right now. I can even jump up there and start trying to divert them over back into the left lane where they belong.
1: All right, let's see. Brox does have a crash truck there, but it looks like when it was in it, right at the deposit on-ramp. I'm flipping right now, free play. I can come back up and assist.
2: I just spoke to one of the Brox workers. They spoke to the foreman. They have trucks coming to help divert traffic back to the correct lane.
1: Gotcha.
0: Those three cruisers popping those guys. Are you part of a detail, or are you coming here to help out?
3: I'm on my way to detail, sir, but you need me to stand by?
0: No, go ahead and do a detail. We'll be dealing.
4: You still want us diverting cars off exit 11?
1: Negative. You can let them through at this time. I'm going to jump ahead up to about Freeport. Unless we get cruisers already up there that are starting to move them back over into the proper lane.
5: The setup begins right at Neponset, so they're going to have to start bumping over to the left lane prior to that.
1: I'm going to be out in front of just right after the pump jump ball cut out and start pushing them over.
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0: identify the kid age. I'm looking for a canine for Norwood.
1: AC 40, 1352, we got success over here. They're moving over to the lane.
0: Thank you.

0: 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You all set? 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
7: 1840, any incoming 86 Bay Cruisers, come on up here to right before Freeport. We're just trying to help get traffic diverted right prior to the PJP cutout.
8: Good evening, sir.
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0: 525 to the duty office, Carzana 4, Burlington.
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3: They were saying that Brock's possibly could have a crash truck, maybe back up, and that way you can alleviate some of that traffic and push it back over.
4: Yeah, that'd be awesome if he can back up right to me in the two right lanes, and then I can just stick him right in the middle of the cutout so we can stop moving people over while I'm waiting for these 86 crews.
3: Receive 1352 to any crews on the Brock setup. So I pulled up to the SPS detail. They advised that Brock should have a crash truck that can back up to the Pope John cutout, and that way we can push all the traffic back in the left lane.
2: I'm taking care of the call now.
1: Very deep, sir. Thank you.
3: Peace.
4: Yeah, 86 crews, if you can just step it up to help out here, it's getting a little sporty.
1: 85493 to Disco, notified.
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1: Awesome. 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
0: Sergeant Lawler with me. He just talked to SPS. The foreman is going to free up one of his crash trucks. We're going to start pulling forward momentarily down the right lane. That should push everything back over to the left.
2: All right, receive.
3: 1546 is a cruise in the crash scene. Traffic will be flowing in the left lane in approximately 2 minutes.

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2: Good evening, code 5. Good evening, 195. 820 to H4, good evening, code 5. 1840, we're putting out the codes now. That should push everything over.
1: Alright, received.
2: Received, thank you.
0: The incoming cruise is slowing down. We should be good here.
1: 1352, looks like a truck in the detail down here. He's squaring it away right now. Giving us a little bit of safety. Traffic is now flowing to the left through lane. Traffic is safe.

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1: 86.
0: So you do have two other vehicles pulled over into the single lane setup northbound just prior to Granite Ave. Both are triple lane with just EMPs in case anybody calls in the 16.
1: Thank you.
2: Go ahead, sir.
3: All right, sir. Slagus has V1, 2, and 3. Operator V1 and V2 transported BMC. I'll be transporting one of the operators to BMC and heading that way for a follow-up. Left lane and third lane are reopened.
2: Read this.
3: Sir, 93 North, just north of 11. The third and fourth lane are reopened. Fluid and speedy guy in the deck.
2: Please drive that.
4: 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Apologize, it's 86 on code 5 for the midship.
2: Interesting. Mm-hmm.

0: duty off 1818. You just make your way northbound by 11. See if they need any help there as they start to clear.
1: Northbound by 11. I have that.
2: Motorcycle advisory, 93 northbound, north of 11, moving through the drive of the deck, 3rd and 4th lane. Cycle use caution. Again, 93 northbound, just north of 11, moving through the drive of the deck, 3rd and 4th lane.

0: 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LB 17.
1: Received. 1968-6, on a 4 PMC, transport complete. I'll be expected to follow up from that 16, yeah.
2: Yep.

0: page 419.
1: O'Brien.
0: Sir, can you slide over to the corner of DeWolf and Memorial? Cambridge EMS is responding to a pedestrian that fell on a footbridge.
1: Green Season Route.

0: 820 is on 04, 819, 819. 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
1: Tremont Street, I'm Molina Cass Boulevard in Rockford. Can you start me in the 4th and 400 CRV? It's going to be Stanley's.

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0: Greasy, sir, can you make your way to Al Whitebrook Parkway at Broadway? Saw a minor two car.
1: Received, just clearing a traffic stop.

0: 88 Golf, H4. H4. Hey, Whiteford Parkway at Broadway. Somerville, is that you or A Troop?
1: I believe that's us, sir.
0: You have the two-car crash airbag deployment in the intersection.
1: Negative, sir. 391, can you slide that way?
2: Houston route.
0: Fire is arriving now.

0: 80 Golf H4. Somerville Police and Fire are on a 4. OB 17.
1: Research, sir. Thank you.

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1: Proceed.
0: Can you sign me two toes?
1: Proceed.
0: Do you also have a light?
2: 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One serious injury. Fire any MS on scene.

0: 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Somerville's already investigating.
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0: 737-602.
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0: 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I'm stuck at the Alfred Street Bridge. It's up. So it's going to be a little bit.
1: Someone from H4 is here. That's Revival. Take your time.
0: Appreciate it.

0: 1716 H6. Sir, can you start me Schlagers for an enforcement tow, Gallatin Boulevard by the McDonald's?
1: Dave, all set.
0: I'm all set, sir. Thank you.

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1: A's on, sir.
0: So that roadblock on 485 between Broad Street and Route 150 and Amesbury is starting now for National Grid.
1: Received, sir.
0: A2, you have that also correct?
2: A2 has it, sir. Thank you.
0: Merrimack and Amesbury, revised. That'll be about this time.
3: Duty officer, that cruiser is confirmed. All lanes are going to be shut down both sides.

0: 602A4. Sarah Cityside secures two. One male party transported to MGH with minor head and neck injury. All lanes of travel back open. Could you advise Mass Highway to come out here and clean up? There's some debris on the ground and Speedy Dry on the deck.
1: Receive, sir.

0: 655 to station A, in A2. 45 up in Ames, ready to be open both directions. They are going to have to do a second pull, probably in about an hour.
1: Hey, have that.
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0: 1291 to A1. A1. Sir, can you give Wilmington a call? One of their detail crews is handling, I guess an Uber driver dropped off a drunk guy on the ramp at that SNR job, 93 North at 31. Just to see if they're all set. I can make my way there and assist if needed.
1: Proceed, sir.

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0: 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Go ahead, sir.
1: Sir, are you able to make your way your route 1 northbound at the Jug Handle PBD for a 2-car 16 with PI?
0: Negative. I'm on a stop with the suspended.
2: I'm 1 north approaching Lakewood Tunnel. I'll make my way over there.
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1: Soldier's Field Road.
0: Sir, just took a call. Paul Revere Park. We got some people fishing where they are not allowed to be.

0: HC97 to 86 on the 4th, lifeline taken. We will have to intersection close off.
1: Received, TV's been advised, they have EMS home. Received. 444, same traffic.

0: Triple four, station A in 86. Just so you have it, we're going to have the entrance to the drug handle taken.
1: There you have it.
2: 86 has it.

0: 786. Sir, would you mind reaching out to Cataldo to see whether the gentleman's being transported since they left without telling anybody?
1: Affirmative.

0: A673.
1: Correct, sir.
0: The party was transferred to Salem Hospital. Info's been asked to the call.
1: Thank you very much.

0: 631 to 83 and Station A. Be advised, on a detail with Indus, we're going to be shutting down the ramp from Route 2 eastbound to 95 southbound for approximately 30 minutes.
1: 836.
2: They have it.
3: 783, 86.
0: 86. Sir, Mugabe's was canceled on scene.

0: 60284, 17 from MGH, back in the patrol area.
1: Steve.

0: 440 to 655, northbound is shut down.
1: Received 655, station A, that second 485 road closure up in Ames Reyes, commencing now, north and southbound. P2, if you have that also.
2: They have it.
3: A2
1: has it.
3: Duty officer,
1: Steve. There might be a third after. I don't have to.
0: A1417, you all set?
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0: Sir, code 22 calls to report a vehicle playing loud music at 1 Revere Beach Boulevard, unknown make and model.

0: 440. You can open it up. There is going to be another one. Station 485 is open both directions. There will be a third one also.
1: Hey, how's that, sir?
0: AT receives. Before, if you saw the cruisers, step at 150, we'll go down Broad Street.

0: 631 to A3 in Station A. Be advised, the ramp from Route 2 eastbound to 95 south is open, but we're going to be taking the ramp from 2 east to 95 north for approximately another 30 minutes.
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1: 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Off with 280 at Elliott Circle.
0: Sir, is he able to break away from that?
1: They're out of security, called to report a group of approximately 7 individuals loitering in the parking lot. Receive, sir. I'll be in route.
0: Thank you.

0: 312C3 in stationary. Be advised, that's due eastbound at 95 northbound, it's back open.
1: Hey, Adam.
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1: Hey, Albert.
2: A2, seat.
3: Six five five southbound shutdown.
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0: 440, you can open it up. We're all set. Thank you. 655 station at always are open north and south on Ames Street. The details over.
1: Yeah, Dad, have a good night, sir.
0: Thank you.
2: Thank you, Rizzi. Duty officer, sir.

0: 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We got a silent alarm going off at 100 Legends Way. I got a callback number. I'm going to try and call it now if anyone wants to swing by.
1: Code to 6 again.
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0: 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Sir, 95 South, about a quarter mile prior to exit 72. Deer strike in the center lane. Proceed.
1: Route to that as well.
0: Reese, sir, can you just advise if there's any tell that's needed?

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0: say two of those cruisers. Matt Dodd's been advised.
1: Has that Matt southbound the E6 Newbury port right now?

0: Hey, we're not H4. Sir, I spoke with security of 100 Legends. If you want to try that callback number, it seems like there's no unusual activity here.
1: Received, sir. Gave it a call, and it was a wrong number.
0: Okay, received. I'll check the area, but unless there's anything further, I'll be 17.
1: Received, sir. No further calls.

0: for A2. A2.
1: Sir, do you know if the vehicle remained on scene? I didn't see anything heading northbound.
0: Sir, I took two calls on it. Both were passing by the deer. No calls from the vehicle that struck the deer.
1: Received, sir.
2: 725 Mile South is just right off of Harrison. Can you start me, Stanley's expired on Noble?

0: 783, A2.
1: A2.
0: Sir, that data's been removed. We have the on-ramp from Fox Hill Road.
1: Received, sir. Thank you.

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0: Sir, on a stop, Western Ave prior to Ida Street and Lynn. Can I get an 11 and 14 on Mass OLN when ready?
1: Go ahead, sir.
0: Going to be Sierra Alpha 1-090-409. 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
1: 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Said it goes for a Toyota Camry, as I was McGarvey's.

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0: 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I'll be on a 7 with one male party.
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0: 8283.
1: Yes, sir, just be advised. 485 southbound at the 105.2. Could have all three lanes shut down momentarily. We'll move a piece of equipment across the highway.
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3: 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Just have a DMV here. Looks like it may have been involved in a crash. If you just check the area for the operator.
4: 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I'll be clearing shortly.

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0: Sorry, I'm going for an Acura. 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
2: Proceed. 2396 en route from Winway. Sir, do you think they had Tilt Chelsea or Revere?
0: It looks like they're going to probably walk down into Chelsea.
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0: So I'll just swing the area.
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3: Hey, how's that?

0: A5, can you take the plate for this?
1: Go ahead, Sarge.
0: It's going to remain 536, Bravo Lima Mike, 536, Bravo Lima Mike. Just run it under all others.
1: Proceed.

1856 to 2019, sir. I just came up the parkway from Revere PD and then swung the ramps down below you. 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Great, sir. Thank you.

0: 4.3.
1: Go ahead, sir. 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
0: Sir, that registration's coming back suspended status to Catherine Jerry Wyndham. Come back to an Acura TLX. You're 2021.
1: Can you come back with that address one more time?
0: Sir, I'm not seeing an address on file. All I'm getting is a suspended registration status. RO is Catherine Jerry Wyndham.
1: Okay, received.

0: 493. There's a call open to you, sir.
1: Call again for that. Background.
0: There's a call open for you, sir.

0: 2019
1: A5. Sir, one to Quayle East will be 17. The registered owner's friend stopped by and stated that she grabbed an Uber to work, so she's no longer in the area.
0: Registered, Sarge. Thank you.

0: 8462.
1: 16 East at Wellington.
0: Receive, sir. From 911 dispatch, can you head to 2044 Revere Beach Parkway in Everett for a two-car code 16 with injuries, Everett Fire and EMS en route?
1: Receive, in route.
0: Looks like it's going to be right in front of the Richies. All right, bye.
1: 7th or 10 will be in route as well.

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2: Did you alert Mass Highway? 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
0: 2019-04.
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0: Were you able to speak with Mass Highway about this?
1: Affirm, sir. They're sending a crew out.
0: Steve, thank you.

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1: 95 South, exit A3, Newbury. Sir, 95 South, between exit 77, 76. There's another deer strike. The driver of the vehicle is going to be pulled off in the weigh station. No injuries, no toes.

0: 2042 to A2. I'll be in a 4 at the way station. Cruiser 795 is going to fly this way and drag the deer off into the BDL. It's in the second travel in, just half a mile prior to the way station.
1: Race you, sir. Be advised, there's also another vehicle in the way station. Just took a call from AAA for a tire change. Gators is on the way for that vehicle. It's going to be 5 Golf Yankee X-Ray 76, a black Jeep Grand Cherokee.
0: Chris, you, sir, could you just start a call, please?

0: 78382.
1: A2.
0: Sir, that dirt is using the VDL at the 78.
1: 60284. Sir, clearly secures one. All lanes of travel back open. One female transported to Everett THA. Speedy dry on the deck.
2: Receive, sir.

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1: 82.
2: Sir, could you please send somebody out for a tire change?
1: Sir, could you go again with that?
2: Sir, could you please send somebody out for a tire change in the weigh station? It's going to be on a Jeep Grand Cherokee. It's at AAA and Rupert. They have no drivers.
1: Sir, I have a gated starter for that.
2: Receive, sir. Thank you.

0: 14, 17, 18, 97. The call just dropped to 22. You're going to be looking for a black BMW SUV off in the BDL. 22's wearing a black jumpsuit.
1: Fourteen, seventeen, 17,000.

0: 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I'll be on a 4THA. I'm ready for a follow-up.
1: Receive.

0: Stage 4. Stage 4. Sure, Bob needs a report of all his cleaning in the area southwest corridor, Lamartine and Boylston near Stony Brook T Station. They have officers being on the scene, which is the area.
1: Where is he, sir? Age Walk Patrol, they will have to head down that one.
2: Six 0284, I'll be 17 from CHA.

0: 60284. 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Can you start EMS?
1: Thank you, sir.

0: 84602, sir. I have that call started for you. Is that any information you have?
1: Nature of the injury,
2: Jeff. Sir, what's the exact for
1: that call? Awesome, all right.
3: Thank
1: you, sir. Thank you.
3: Team in Boylston by the athlete Tony Brook, chief patient. I believe Boston's off of someone as well. Athletic location.
0: That is.
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0: 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I'll be on a 4 in the area.
1: Breezer. 6-0-2 in Medford Fire and EMSs as well.

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Multiple code 22s report a multi-car northbound 13. HQ, start EMS, northbound 13.

0: H6-1716, call status, EMS en route.
1: One of the other vehicles that was involved, I talked to him on the phone. He was able to drive off, but I got his information. I'll pass it along and put it in the call.
2: Received, sir.

0: 66 EMF and route.
1: Thank you.
2: What do you want, 6386? I'm off with that. Left two lanes.
1: Chief, do you know how many vehicles are involved?
2: We got two vehicles here. It looks like at least one, so all of us.
1: H4. I believe our situation is already handled. I'll be 17.
3: Receive, sir.

0: 86. You'll need two tows here, sir. 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
1: Richard, you are north of 13?
0: Affirm. It's just where the IHOV lets out.

0: 60284. Sir, male pedestrian will be transported to MGH. Minor injuries, all assets 17.
1: Received.

0: 1716. Chevy's going to be en route for one of the vehicles. Schlager's going to be en route for the other one.
1: Receive, sir.
2: 86, run a 4.

0: 1716 H6, Boston EMS is on 4.
1: If you want to get the info of the vehicles and the operators, I can put it in the call for you.
2: 1716, I'm with that female just north of you. You can have EMS light up to my direction.

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North Sound 13, Bravo. Sorry, I need you to make the flip for another 16. It's going to be southbound. A bit of a language barrier. They're either prior to 8 or they took the ramp and they're in the rotary right now.

0: H4391. Sir, just took a code 22, Route 2 West, at the start of Route 2. A stack of boards that are in the roadway, obstructing the roadway.
1: Received en route.

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0: All right, from H9, can you make your way to Fells Way at Salem Street? I got the caller now at 20 Hall Street in Medford. Fire Equipment, Inc. She says she pulled off into that parking lot for saying a group of male bodies tried to get into her vehicle at a red light, but she was able to pull into her job, and she's not, that vehicle's not behind her anymore. If you can just talk to that party.
2: Rotary Frenchbrook.
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0: 17, 16, H6, Chevy's on scene.
1: Hey, Slager just called. 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
0: Received, sir.
2: Hey, Paul, we're in the area. Can you see if she can come out and try to flag us down? Disregard. 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

0: 391H4.
1: H4. 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He's already cleared the roadway, LB 17.
0: Appreciate it, sir. Thank you.

0: 7686. 86. Sir, can you advise Schlanger's just one more tow? The female party of the third vehicle is going to go with EMS.
1: They should have been that momentarily. Anyway.

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1: Dave, they should be there momentarily.

0: 1 to 5223.
1: 5223. South phone, exit 24.
0: Sir, code 22 reports he ran out of gas. 93 north at the at the end of the off ramp of exit 35.
2: Tiger's up to you.
3: Yes, sir. If you could.
4: No, I'm making the flip from River Road headed that way.
0: Received, sir. Thank you.

0: 760, flag is on the way up.
1: Received, thank you. That cruiser call, we'll be all set, thank you.
0: Very good.

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1: That's going to be an affirm on those little hanging wires, the electrical wires running over the Route 2.
2: Receive, sir. I'll give Matt a call.

0: 727-84. 84. All right, sir, that female party was okay. We got her story information. There'll be a follow-up in the future. We'll be 17 Brown.
1: H6. Slager's has the second vehicle. 1716 will be standing by for Chevy's on the third vehicle. I'll be 17.
2: 6.
3: 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I got a bus on fire in front of me.
4: H, copy.
5: Oh, 1248, is that north or south?

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1: Received, sir. Are you going north or south?
0: Northbound, sir.

0: 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I just want to confirm the driver is out from that bus.
1: Go again, sir.
0: I just want to confirm the bus driver is out of the vehicle.
1: That's right, sir. He's out of the vehicle.
0: Very good. Quincy, fire route.

Northbound, right where the merge from Route 393.

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1: 52-21 A1.
2: A1. Yes, sir, that is Avery has been clear, B 17, the ramp is fully open.
1: Received, thank you, sir.

0: H, can you let fire know if they want, they can get us from Bergen going north. They can just shoot over to the left lane.
1: Interesting.
2: A1 to 5221.
3: 5221 south, sir. 93 north, 125.
2: Sir, what was the make and model of that gas call?
3: That was a white Infiniti QX50.
2: Received. Thank you, sir.
1: 48 Quincy, fire up here.
2: The 1716, you all set?
0: All set, sir. Just waiting on tow. Thank you.

0: 1448. All right, sir. Sir, what kind of bus is that?
1: It's an academy bus, sir.
0: Thank you, Steve. Thank you.
1: Steve, thank you. Sorry, it's blowing up now.

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1: Received. Just be advised, I'm heading to ACH2 for cruise service.
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1: 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Your pleasure.
0: 95, received, sir. Good morning.
2: 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I have that call started for you as well as Stevens en route.
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0: 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Good morning, code 5. Seventeen, sixteen, H6, Chevy, second tow is on scene.

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1: Good morning, sir. 195.
0: 6. Chevy's had that last vehicle. I'll be 17.
1: Receive. Thank you, sir.

0: 86 Air Patrol has one call of an erratic southbound in the area of the gas tanks, described as high speeds, in and out of lanes. It's going to be described as a white Mercedes. If anyone's in the air, can they check it out?
1: 1716, I'll hold up.
0: Receive, thank you, sir.

0: 21586, I'll be off at that scene, northbound, to split.
1: Point 60, same traffic.

0: sir. Sorry, got on from Granite, slow rolled in the right lane, didn't have any white Mercedes pass me, 17.
1: Receive, we just got that one call on it.

A3 to 2045. 3 North, jump circle. Sir, if you could head 495 southbound to mile marker 80.4 to speak with a victim of a hit and run. So the offending vehicle took off. It should be Mass Reg 7 Kilo Hotel Lima 17, 7KHL 17, a Mitsubishi Outlander color white, continued heading 495 south.

0: 81. Sir, if you could advise, I believe it's Andover, Tewksbury. All the lights at the intersection of 133 to the on-ramp to 495, north and south, they're all out. The vehicles are coming off 195 and cutting off everybody on 133. Just let them know.
1: Pretty soon, sir. I'll reach out to Tewksbury.

0: 8 at 18 Station H. I've been relieved. 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Thank you.
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0: Sir, Quincy Fire is 17 from the scene, myself, DOT, and Blue Hills. Left lane still taken, two left lane stations.
1: Repeat.

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0: Sir, we just got a call northbound at the 7.4. Before that,

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0: 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Sierra 49844060. Sierra 49844060. 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
1: You keyed up, sir. Just making sure you're all set.
2: My apologies, sir. Grabbed the wrong mic off of the back motorcycle crash in town.
1: 3-2.
2: Unsure if it's back on that ramp, possibly in H7's area.
3: 3-6, I just came up from exit 6 direction, not Bergen. That ramp's clear.
2: Receive, we just got the one calling us.
4: Suicide hazard, I'm checking from Route 3.

842-1402. Wilton Road. Sir, if you or whoever's closer can just assist with a roadside issue regarding a tow company charging for a service. It's going to be 93 South, just before 21. Just an update is she canceled the tow company before they arrived on scene, and the tow is refusing to let her go. He's blocking the roadway.

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1: 5, H4.
2: 4.
1: Spare, I'll be 17 from HHQ. I'll be in spare cruiser 329. It says roster reflects the same.
2: Steve?
3: Can you start me, wake code CD for a DMV in the middle of the roadway, Main Street and North Avenue?
1: Sir, do you mind going again with that?
3: Main Street at North Ave for a DMV in the middle of the roadway.
1: Receive.
3: You can start Wakefield PD for that.
1: Receive, sir. I'll give him a call.

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1: 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I'll be 17.
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0: 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That dispute is resolved. 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
0: To 95 south, just prior to 46, is a minor crash on the high-speed lane. I had a couple of motorcycle troopers assist me. They move them to the breakdown lane. It's very minor. They're going to exchange papers.
1: Received. Thank you.

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1: 85.
0: I'm off with a DMV, Revere Beach Parkway westbound in front of, One Beachmont. Could you start, to disco for a gas call?
2: Receive. Your way to 495 northbound, mile marker 93 for a, medical call. A person is complaining of chest pain. They have Tewksbury Fire and route. Wasn't given no vehicle information at all.
3: 21 and 22. He also reported that about three or four vehicles struck. The debris, it's a large concrete block in the left travel lane between 21 and 22, northbound.
2: All I was given was mile marker 93.
4: I'm heading towards those DMVs, multiple tire changes.
2: A1 has it. Thank you, sir.
1: $14.45, so this is notified.

0: 23A4.
1: A4.
0: Yeah, I came up from Home Depot. I can see the concrete block, but I can't get out there.
1: Okay. Got a flip from Purchase Street?
0: No, you can probably come up from Home Depot and back up a little bit, and then it's in the left lane. But I can't get to it. It's too fast. Too many people fast.
1: Great, Chief.
0: I'll be going off with multiple tire changes up ahead. Yeah, that block is really dangerous.
1: Received. 1402, I can give H9 a call. They can have someone give you some lights and have you come up from Home Depot.

0: 14-02, if you want a stage at the top of the Home Depot ramp, H9's going to have a cruiser providing lights on that left lane.
1: Yeah, if you come up from Home Depot, you can back up. They get plenty of space in the breakdown. Back up a little bit.

0: 86. I'll be on a 4 with it. Fire's on a 4. It's going to be 195 north, in 93.2.
1: Receive, sir. Just advise what you need.

0: 32-16-81. I'll be on a 4 with that as well, Brandon Lights.
1: I'm up in the BDL just behind you. I don't see it over here. Is it up closer to you in the left lane?

0: 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A1. So do you mind just throwing the tractor information into ASIS? I'll put the party's information in. It's going to be mass reg 92628. Abortion 92628.
1: Receive.
2: A4.
1: Okay, this first one has two flats, so I can't help him. I'm going to go down to the next one.
2: Are they requesting a tow service or are they making owner arrangements?
1: This one's a red Hyundai Sonata. He's got AAA. Not a hazard.
2: Receive.

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1: Go ahead,
0: sir. That TT, does it have a company logo on it? No, I'm getting that to a couple trucks. By any chance, would it be Anderson Timber Harvesting?

0: 1802-A4. That cement block has been moved into the median. Like we fell off a truck, it's not from any road defect. I'll be on the phone with these DMVs.
1: Receive. That first one's all set.
0: Receive. I'm just grabbing their info to put in the log.
2: That party's going to be transported to St. Memorial via Tewksbury Fire EMS. That DT unit is well off into the breakdown land. He's having his company come out and retrieve it. I should be out of here in a few months, a few hours.
1: Anyone has it?

0: Hey, four air patrols. One call from a code 22. A Toyota Prius, highly erratic, 16 West, approaching Richie Slush at this time. Stuck in traffic now, but I got 5 Charlie Echo Charlie 21, 5 CEC 21. It's got about 20 queries on it. Male operator, highly erratic.
1: Two 9 9 7 7.

way, if you want, you could stand by the Monroe Muffler Shop, and that vehicle might be coming by. Five Charlie Echo Charlie 21. I'm checking in with Medford. Looks like they ran it 2 days ago. He's got multiple citations last couple of years. Probably one of the same.

0: 328-84.
1: Sir, any updated sixes on that, please?
0: A negative, sir. It's just the one call.
1: Stood by, Monroe, Muffler. Nothing showing on that. 17.
0: Received.

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1: H is on.
0: Ma'am, two left lanes prior to the H will be south building. It's going to be back open. Blue Hills 17, DOT cleaned up the area.
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2: Route 2 West, just out of the rotary.
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2: Coming in all static, sir. Go with that again.
3: Can you assist with a jump start to eastbound by Piper?
2: Toyota Corolla, sir.
3: Hey, firm.
2: I just stopped there, and her boyfriend's here to help her. 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

0: 2045, 5213. Is wrong, sir. 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
1: Received, sir. Thank you.

0: 1945 to A5. A5. Tedisco finally showed up and they have that vehicle out of the way. I'll be 17th.
1: Receive, sir.

0: He's on.
1: On a 4 at Chelsea Court. All the entries are in ASIS.
0: Hey, sir.

0: 1802. I'll be all set there. I'm going to see you in 5 minutes. This one needs to call AAA.
1: Yes, sir. I really appreciate the assistance.
0: No problem. Yeah, you don't have the lock keys not working. But I'll wait 5 minutes for the other one.

0: 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I'll be 17. Those DMVs have either been assisted or have their own helping route.
1: A4 received.

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0: Marine 57 is code 5 underway for a URT dive training. We have IDs 3703, 3052 on board, and 14 members of the URT.
1: Received, sir. 09, 13 hours. Is that Boston Harbor?
0: Affirmative. 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

0: 2068-6. Chevy's has those vehicles, 17 from the Russell School.
1: Resume.
2: Yeah, I'm going to need a tow out here for the last disabled one. He's got no lock key. It's for a Lexus.

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2: Sir, if you could make the flip, 93 prior to 495, somewhere between River Road and 495, for a black and white dog running around, possible beagle, on the right travel lane.
1: 17 from Chelsea Court, thank you.
3: Repeat, sir.
4: 1886 to 1160. Sir, so you have it. It's been running around for about 3 days. There must be a hole in the fence in that area. It'll just run away from you. So if you just make contact with it, it'll go back to where it came.
1: Hey, sir.
4: I have that.
2: Hey, once those cruisers, just be advised that we just got another call. Supposedly the dog is eating roadkill on the side of the highway.

0: Central.
1: I have a contact number for that dog's owner. Do you want to take it down?
0: Go ahead with it, sir.
1: 978-387-4895. 978-387-4895. It's been missing from the River Road, North Street area.
0: Anyone has a thank you.

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1: Go ahead, sir.
0: Just came southbound in the area passing 495. No sights for those of the dog, but I'll keep following throughout the day.
1: Briefly, sir, I have, we do get a hold of that dog. I have the contact information of the party.
0: Very good.

forward to any 93 patrol. I have that Prius. Again, another caller. Highly erratic, northbound, north of 21.

0: you out to have that. I'm making a flip at the Salem Street rotary. I'll stand by northbound. What's the play on that?
1: Five Charlie Echo Charlie 21, 5CEC 21. Highly erratic, multiple lane changes, high rate of speed. Two 99, could you stand by for that? It's going to be coming up quick, or it gets stuck in traffic prior to 28.
2: 3 feet, I'm standing by.

0: 1969 A1.
1: A1, we...
0: I'm on a stop on 114 near the RMV in Lawrence. Can you start me Sheehan's for a Nissan Altima?
1: Receive, ma'am.

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0: Well, I've been standing by northbound at Roosevelt for a few minutes now. I haven't seen it. Unknown if that vehicle took exit 22 or 23.
1: Receive. I'll wait on 299. He might come up.
2: Go ahead.
1: Otherwise, we'll just bowl for it.
3: I'm standing by prior to 28. I'm going to give it a few minutes.
1: 22 says it's like a very light blue, baby blue.
3: Receive. Is it a Prius?
1: Affirm. He's been stopped multiple times. I think about 10 citations in the last year and a half. And then Medford pulled him over 2 days ago. Gave him a warning, I believe, verbal.
3: Received, thank you.
4: Yeah, he's in the second lane. Just passed it, 24. Roosevelt. I just saw a light blue. Yes.

0: That trooper standing by you, Roosevelt. He's north of you.
1: 299 prior to 28, and then 1402 is making the flip at Salem Street. 5223, if you can keep the sixes, just advise if he takes 25.
0: I can see a trooper in the left lane. He's just a little ways up.
2: That's 1402.

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0: Sir, can you start making your way to 93 southbound prior to exit 35 for one car, code 16, possible hit and run? I'm going to reach out to Wilmington right now.
2: Okay, yeah.
0: And get your tow.
1: Received there from the break, gentlemen.
0: Affirmative, sir.
1: Received. Interrupt.

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1: To negative. Yeah, that just might be another Prius, but the initial one might still be going north.

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1: Are you getting calls for a crash in the breakdown lane? 93 southbound Spider 125.
0: Hey, firm, sir. We have Wilmington Fire. I'm on the line right now with Cody's, and I have 1160 en route.
1: All right, I'll be standing by in the breakdown lane with them. There's no injuries.
0: Appreciate you, sir.
2: 1160 southbound, passing desk. I'll be there in a few mics.

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1: 3C, sir, Wilmington Fire should be en route. You also got Cody's en route.
0: 3C, thank you.
2: I'll be 17, sir.
0: PC, sir, thank you.

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1: Pretty bad.

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1: Also advise, mass due to the guardrail damage. Non-emergency, but did damage.
2: 3-2-0, notify mass DOT.

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0: 29984. I've been standing by for a couple minutes. 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I'm going to blow the snow on.
1: Hey, Steve, sir, thank you. 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
0: Freezing.
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0: Linway northbound at the Clock Tower, 11 and 14, and ready.
1: Go ahead.
0: Sierra Alpha 5, 270, 377. Repeating, Sierra Alpha 5, 270, 377.
1: Received, you all set, Sierra?
0: All set.
2: Day 4 to 328.
3: Middlesex Ave, Medford.
2: Outstanding, sir. Can you make your way 16 at Commercial, right by the courthouse, and just advise on that traffic light? Medford PD received three calls saying that the light is not working, causing a backup in traffic.
3: Received. I'll make my way.
4: Three, two, eight. I think it's the one on Commercial. I just came down on 16 and it was working properly.
3: Received. Thank you, ma'am.

Reach Way just advised, because if it's on the commercial side, I'll just let Medford know, but if it's the traffic light between the east and the westbound side, we'll handle it.

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1: Responding.
0: Can you go through dispatch when you get a second?

0: A3 to 1233.
1: 2 East, Emerson Hospital.
0: Sir, if you could head to the Lexington Service Plaza, we're getting calls here at the barracks of a gentleman smashing his door into other people's vehicles. I have the code 22 information here. You'd be looking for a white sedan, Rhode Island plates, and the vehicle apparently has garbage bags around the windows. That would be the offending vehicle. The vehicle you'll be looking for the code 22 is a gray Audi Q5 with Florida plates. They said they parked in the charging area to get away from that gentleman.
1: Please, sir, I'll be on route.

0: 11:60. If you can stand by the location, I'm gonna give you some info real quick.
1: 3CVAC clears. I'll make the flip back around and head there.
2: Medford flight is en route. Unsure if it's a car fire or an overheat.
3: Receive, it's also going to be the lights facing Commercial Street. They're just stuck at a solid red.
2: Receive, is that traffic light pole on Commercial, or is that in the median?
0: Hey, you went to 1160.
4: Yeah.
0: Sir, I have an ambulance, Cotaldo, on the line right now. They're making their way from LGH to Boston. They're advised they're on 93 southbound with lights and sirens, and they've been noticing that there's a black or gray Honda that has been following them and tailing them, cutting through traffic. While they're going through traffic. If you could stand by and see if you could get a hold of that Honda.
1: Receive, get it back on 93 southbound.
2: What's the 6?
1: A5.
4: So 276, Linway northbound, just north of the clock tower. You start me McGarvey's for a sedan.
1: Received.
2: A1, what's the latest 6 on that?
0: The 93 south just past 35.
2: Received, 1513 is making the flip at Crocker Street.
0: Received, they are stating that the car is now a few cars behind them, but it does show that he's trying to overpass the traffic and kind of follow them still. Just, unsafe operation.
5: Thanks. 12:33 to 83, sir. I'll be on a 4 Lexington Plaza.
6: Again, code 22 vehicle should be a gray Audi Q5 with Florida plates somewhere in the charging station area.
5: See you, sir. Believe I have eyes on them.
2: A6.
7: Airport alarm, it's on state code 5, crew at 2. 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
6: T1024.
2: 4, SUV. Or Honda CRV.
0: I was given a Honda, black or gray, but I have a plate of 2 Delta Yankee Hotel 5-6. Stand by, I'm going to run it right now.

0: red thing, like splitting traffic there. 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
2: 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Going to be a medical refusal. Cody says once you cleared, I'll be 17.
1: Sir, if you could stand by, give me one second.

0: That red comes back to a 2005 Honda Pilot color gray out of Staunton, Mass.
1: Hey, Chief. There's nothing around the ambulance. I'll pull up.
0: Receive, they just advised me they no longer see the person following them.
1: One more time.
0: It's going to be Mass Reg 2 Delta Yankee Hotel 56. Should come back to a gray Honda Pilot.
1: Chief. A1, unfounded, 200 yards back, nothing.
0: Please see, sir. Thank you.

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1: A1.
0: I'll have that vehicle stop 93 southbound at exit 31.
1: Received, sir. Yes, all I have is a person following an ambulance too close to traffic.
0: Received, thank you. 1215 Tango, are you all set?
2: All set, thank you.

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0: Citation issued. I'll be 17.
2: Strong work, sir. Thank you.
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0: 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Good morning, code 5.
1: Good morning, sir. You'll have the north.

0: 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H4.
1: Sir, I'm 17 from GHQ. Be advised, I'll be back in cruiser 1289.
0: A4.
2: Sir, city side has that vehicle, 17.

0: 1175A4. So I'll be going off with a DMV, the off ramp on 93 South at exit 22, right on the missing link. All guys.
1: Tango.
2: North Wilmington.
1: Yeah, code 2, you're kidding, no rush.

0: Area 3 is a long itself, sir.
1: That's
0: fine. I think we're code 5. It broke the plummet. On patrol.
1: Receive. 1055.

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1: Crony Rink.
0: Revere's reporting a DMV 245 Revere Beach Parkway. It's that hotel across from the entrance to Target.
1: Receiving rep. All about.
2: A4.
3: Sir, 1 tow for a Subaru Impreza.
2: Receive, you want me to stop the call or you got it?
3: I'm entering it now. Should that be Stevens?
2: Thank you. Southbound, Prada 22.
3: So just let Stevens know they can get on right behind Method PD. I'm on the missing link.

0: 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Sir, I spoke to both of those parties. Me and 1129 will be code 17. That party will receive a summons in the mail.
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0: Can you all make your way to Taco Bell and Everett for a two-car with PI? I got Quayle's group.
1: Received in route.
0: Everett's got fire EMS in route.

0: 328, it looks like it's going to be on the eastbound side by the gas station.
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1: So vehicle one for the scene, it's a white Jeep SUV. Looks like a Compass. The picture's pretty grainy. No plate, female driver. Continue eastbound on Route 16.
2: Chief, I cannot give Everett a call. I believe they have a good camera over there. A5, you have that direct? A Jeep Compass, color white, fled the scene, 16 at Everett Ave.
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0: 对。
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1: Let's see, I'll make my way over there after he flees.

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1: Stretch 2, Yankee Alpha Juliet 862 YAZ.

0: 555 to Station 8. Yes, ma'am. Could you send the EMS 1 Ashford in place? We have one of the employees that fell down in the basement.
1: 1 Ashford in place in the basement. Male or female?
0: Approximately 32 years old, 35.
1: Sorry, was it male or female?
0: It was a male, ma'am. 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He just had pain in his back and couldn't walk anymore.
1: Receive.

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1: Sir, Quayle is canceled on scene. The passenger of the vehicle is a medical refusal. The vehicle is back on its way, 17.

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0: You got any calls on a DMV in the center median, 3 south, prior to exit 88? I'm off with it now. I'm going to check it out and see what's going on.
1: Reese, sir, negative calls here. Just advise what you need.
0: Okay, received. Looks like it's going to be a flat, so maybe start a tow, but I'll advise him that.
2: Be on the 4 with a 2 car code 16. It's going to be Route 16 eastbound at Webster. All advice.
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0: 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A1. Sir, I'm off of 428 with this DMV in the center medium. We're going to have the left lane.
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2: 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Looked like her significant other may have pulled up with a pump. He's trying to put some air in it as we speak. We'll advise.
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1: 81. Alright, update on that DMV. 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We do have a spare. 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
2: Sir, Arlington was giving us Route 2 westbound just prior to the exit for 16 for a block from the roadway.
1: Received 1561. Can you check that, please?

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1: 81. Sir, change of tire. Vehicle's on its way, 17 and left lane reopen.
0: Receive, sir. I appreciate it. I'll cancel to it.
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0: Go ahead, sir.
1: Sir, by any chance, would you have a plate so I could put it in the system?
0: Negative. Drop the ball on that.
1: Thank you, sir. All good.

0: 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The box is under the unfounded east and west, Route 16 on 17.
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2: Sir, code 22 is reporting a large wooden block right at the top of the ramp from 93 north to 95 north. It's on the right shoulder along the fog line.
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0: 93 South, just prior to 12, in the right lane, start a tow for a Honda sedan, all set.
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0: 1802-84. At the breeze in the BDL, if you want to just advise Mass Highway to swing by and pick it up. Northbound, right at exit 28 Alpha.
1: Thank you.

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1: 95 South, mile marker 51.
0: Sir, if you can make your way 95 northbound about a mile prior to exit 52 for a single car, code 16, EMS has started as precautionary.
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0: 95 northbound, prior to the state line in Salisbury, can you take 2? I'm not getting a response from for out of state.
1: 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What do you have?
0: Rhode Island, registration 1 Fox Alpha 192, 1 FA 192. Should be on a Cadillac sedan. Copy 1.
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2: Sir, you all set there?
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0: 614-86. 86. There are negative injuries on this, just a DMV. The vehicle had a popped rear tire. They have triple A in route. They'll be in safely in the BDF. I'll be 17 for me.
1: Received. 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

0: 3653A2. A2. Starting every report for this. Please. Cadillac sedan.
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0: Northbound, right, the toll road, toll the path, prior to the state line.

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0: So if you could just get her license status. 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It's going to be attached. It should be on a Mustang.
1: All right, receive. Anybody on that status?

0: 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Just got off the line with Rhode Island. They're telling me the Ford, black Ford Mustang showing active with that plate, and she has got an active light all out of Rhode Island. I just got the return back now.
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1: Sir, Quincy is giving us across the parking lot near the seawall across from 939 Quincy Shore Drive. They had a 911 hang up.
0: Receive, we'll have a cruiser out that way.

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1: Sir, can you head to the Staples on Gallivan? That victim vehicle lost sight of the suspect's vehicle. And just take a report for hit and run. It's going to be Mass Red 6, X-Ray, Yankee, Romeo, 27.
0: Receive.
1: You'd be looking for a red Camry, victim vehicle.

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1: Dave.
2: Coming off the off-ramp from I-95 to Scotland Road, Newbury. Take care, Sam.
3: Six code 4 at the Staples parking lot. What was the description of the victim vehicle again?
2: A red Toyota Camry. 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

0: I'm on a pull with them.
1: Weinfried. Sir, from Medford PD, we got a report of a white male, approximately in his 50s, bald, with red headphones and a Celtics jersey. He's on Mystic Valley Parkway by Pine Ridge. It's maybe about a quarter mile before the Medford Boat Club. Allegedly running across the traffic lanes, throwing his hands up. If you can make your way down there.
2: Receiving route.

0: Negative, sir. Just came in as a 911 hang up in that area from Station H.
1: Sir, they came in from Quincy. That's all they have.
2: Oh, I just pull up and down Quincy Shore.
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1: 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Thank you.

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0: I'm off with them now.
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0: 128 South between Conan Street and Route 62. A black car pulled over. Male party beating up the car. Described as a black four-door, white male.
1: Receive.

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1: Mystic Valley Parkway at Winthrop Street.
0: Sir, can you make your way 93 north to the ramp of 95 north for some debris on the ramp? I just got one call on it, but I'm most likely going to get more.
2: I just got onto 93 north from 95 south. I'll cut across the median and grab that.
0: Receive, sir. Just advise I can stop MassDOT up there, too.
2: Receive. You said it was northbound or northbound?
0: Confirm. It's red on my map here. Unsure if that's just regular traffic or due to the debris.

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0: 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There was a Mass DOT truck right at the mouth of the ramp when I flipped in the median, unless he picked it up.
1: Received, sir. Thank you. Appreciate it.

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1: In the area of mile marker 78 for a medical, male party in a white truck in the BDL. Sounds like he might be nauseous or dry heaving, according to North Shore Regional. They do have Georgetown EMS en route.

0: 86, station agent. Ma'am, we have Brewster EMS calling about a crash that may have occurred in Quincy. Did Quincy PD contact you guys? We haven't got any calls on it.
1: They contacted H7 directly. It's on the Bergen Parkway ramp area, so they're in route.
0: All right, received. I'm going to transfer Brewster EMS to H7. What exactly is the 6 foot so I can let them know?
1: We believe it's, there's a language barrier. We believe it's the up ramp to 93, but if you send him over to Sergeant Dunn, he should be able to tell you.
0: Received, thank you.

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0: Sir, I just took a call in here for a DMV, 93 northbound at exit 27. It's a gray Mini Cooper with New York plate. They have a unknown mechanical going on there. They're looking for a tow.
1: Received. Do you have call back on that?
0: I do. I'll give you a 2.
1: Received.

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0: Boulevard Repair Street.
2: The ramp from Copeland Circle to Route 1 North got a minor crash there.
0: Receiving route.

0: 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AES was canceled. His on tour arrived on scene.
1: Peace, sir.

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1: 3-2-9-H-4, I'm out with this. It is right after the, right before the train bridge. I'm gonna need some help backing it up.
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0: 46185. 85. Said it was Dion Ramp 2, going north.
1: Sir, you just started a call. And this could be Pennsylvania portion. Bravo, November 04956. That's Pennsylvania portion. Bravo, November 04956. I can fill everything else.
0: I'm Rep. Copeland.
2: Received. It's probably one and the same.
0: Received.
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0: Trooper Stoic, we're good when you are.
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0: 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Just let her go.
1: A2 and A6 area patrols. One call of an erratic 95 southbound. Just passing exit 74 at this time. It's a gray Subaru, possibly an Outback with temp tags, unable to get a number on the plate, unable to maintain its lane. Almost caused multiple 16s.
2: Thank you.

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1: This is operator added 8, coolant. We're going to go up to exit 11, so no tow, all set, 17.
0: Received, thank you, sir. H6, 2060. Sir, there may be a DMV in your area now. Southbound, 514. You may be in the emergency cutout. It's a Toyota Sienna.
1: Received. I just got on from 14. I'll check the cutout ahead.

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1: Receive. Just advise. Kind of a language there.
0: Have you got any other calls? I checked the on ramp and the off ramp. Nothing showing.
1: No further calls.
0: Received.
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1: So this party's just looking to get off the highway into a parking lot so they can be secured by AAA. 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
0: Received, I'll start Chevy.

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0: 461.
1: 1 North Main Street, exit.
0: All right, it turns out he's above, he's northbound above the circle in the breakdown lane.

0: 6 to 215, yes, Wagon and Route.
1: 3653A2. The operator was transported. Vehicle was secured 17.

0: 1567-86. Sir, another disabled. I just overshot. It's in the right lane, 93 north, just prior to exit 13. He's got his hood up.
1: Receive.
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0: 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Okay. Sir, can you divert from that DMV and head 93 northbound in the cutout before exit 9 for a medical? 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
0: Affirm in the cutout. State 911 just gave us the call and said they have EMS en route for a passenger with heart racing.
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0: Sir, could you start making your way to 93 northbound, prior to 35 for a two car? Supposedly both vehicles are in the center lanes. I'm going to start calling Wilmington Fire and a tow for you. Tolls, unknown BI.

0: 2260A1. I'll be on the floor with it. I have the second and third traveling ticket.
1: Breezy, sir. 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
1: A1, two tows, please. One for Camaro, one for Ford F-150.
0: 327, I'll see you in this.
1: Disregard, they're pulling up now. I'll see if they can take both.

0: 2304A4. Sir, 95 northbound on the ramp to 93 SELP. Is that on A4 or A6?
1: A1 is going to be second, third, and fourth travel lane shut down. Only the first lane is going to be getting by.
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1: 2068 6, 77 at DMV, 17.
0: Upbound, on the ramp to 93 South. Can you please advise me of the tow zone? Looking for a tow for a Chevy Express van.

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0: 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A6. Sir, can you stop me? ANS towing. I'm 95 northbound on the ramp to 90 degrees south for a Chevy Express van.
1: Good afternoon, code 5.
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0: 56. Sir, 95 north, prior to 54, vehicle in the right lane. I put them in the breakdown lane. They're going to make their own from there.
1: BC, thank you.
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0: A352-15.
1: So I'm southbound by exit 88.
0: And here, Travis, can you check on a unknown make model SUV 3 south prior to 73? Lost a rear tire. It's in the BDO.
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1: 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You have the south.
2: 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Thank you.

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1: 4.
0: Sir, the Mini Cooper that was awaiting assistance northbound prior to 27. He's got help on scene. And if you get any calls of another 2 car just north of them, they're all set to gas call. Looks like they're gassing it up right now.
1: Ferrari, Steve.
2: Hey, 1865, Taylor 1. Good afternoon, Code 5.
3: 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You have 93213.
2: 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I'll be en route to relay 1160.

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6: 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We have you down as 1 and 95, but it's your pleasure.
1: 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Code 5.
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4: 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Exit 39.
5: Apparently that person's going to be on the ramp to exit 38, but cruiser 840, if you can head that way, it's going to be 93 north on the ramp to exit 38 for a medical.
1: Received, en route.
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7: 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Looking for master edge, 5 Hotel Charlie Golf 83, 5 HCG 83. Caller was advised to exit the highway. 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
8: 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Thank you. 723 to station A. Good afternoon. 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

0: 1365 to A1. A1. Ma'am, that party has already been transported to Lawrence General. If we could get a tow for on the pilot, I'm getting Cody's.
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1: 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I'll relieve 1565.
0: 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Thank you.
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0: 1180 to A2.
3: A2.
0: Man, I pulled for that vehicle southbound from Route 97 to 213, heavy traffic. It's going to be GOA. That'll be 17.
3: Receive, sir, thank you.
1: A5, be advised, just got done clearing a stop in A4's area, en route to the patrol area.
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0: 2245 H Bull. 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Looks pretty minor here.
1: 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Any of the vehicles need towed?
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0: Sir, can you check out on DMV? It's going to be 93 North at exit 33. I'm right before the off ramp. It's going to be a white Mazda.
1: Appreciate it, ma'am. Making my play best ask at that way.
2: Peace, well, we're getting everybody off onto Amesbury. One of the Eagles does have a flap, but he's working on roadside assistance, so I think we should be good for a tow.
3: 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I'm going on a Porsche early.
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0: 3383. I'll be off of the DMV 129 at Route 3 on the bridge. I'm going to just try to push it off the road and get it into the parking lot.
1: Reese, do you want me to notify Chumser, or is it going to be offset?
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0: Sir, 145 westbound, just one call from a passerby of a light-skinned female with a cart. Looked like she was in and out of consciousness, just looked like she was going to fall into the street. She's right across from Revere PD.
1: All right, Steve, I'll make a flip and check it out.

0: Bay, 35211.
1: Took a couple of calls of tire debris in the left two travel lanes, 95 southbound in the area of Route 3.
0: Receive, sir. I'll have to go down to probably 51 and flip, and I'll check on that debris.
1: Receive, thank you.

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1: Galvin and Don Ave, Tucson 16, with BI EMS attached. Galvin and Dorchester Ave.
0: Good.

654, you got that? 654 is en route. H6 patrols Bolo northbound around exit 9 for a gold sedan with front end damage, just involved in a hit and run. Again, northbound around 9. And then if I could have a patrol meet the party that was struck in the cutout north of 9.

0: 25. Do you get a description of that female and what she's wearing?
1: Call us at a light-skinned female with brown hair. She had some sort of visor on, and she was had like a cart, a push cart.
0: I'll be off with her now.
1: Appreciate that. The call is done.
2: Hey, did you go get with us?
1: I started that call. The gentleman is gone.
2: Okay, thank you.

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1: Where is it?

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0: 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He said it was in a bad spot, and I don't know yet how long AAA is going to be. So I will buy some real quick.

Alpha 3383. Sir, it's going to be Lowell Fleet. Owner requested tow 129 at Route 3.

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1: 84.
0: So I'll be on for the right lane disabled. I'll be on 16 eastbound between Santilli and Sweetser. You can stop me clearly for a Honda Civic.
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1: 1161, Quealy's en route. EMV, Route 3 southbound, prior to 73. It's on the right side, in the right side, in the BDL. It's a Toyota RAV4. She's got AAA en route. Her one wheel is gone, and her spare tire is flat, so she's got a tow on the way.
0: Great, thank you.

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0: 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Search the address. I'll be having right travel lane staging 16 eastbound between 10:30 and 3:00 for DMV.
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0: H-654. Is that going to be on us or Boston?
1: Sir, I checked that out, debris. There's only one little piece left in the middle lane. All the others are the right shoulder and left shoulder. I'll be clear.
2: Appreciate it, thank you.

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2: Yeah, that's going to be on us, correct?
0: You know, sir, it's going to be on BPD if you start cruising over here.
2: Received, that's what I was trying to ascertain. You're on the way.
0: They can meet us at Hutchinson Street off of Galvin.
2: Yeah, they have it, sir. Thank you.

1846. Ma'am, from Salisbury, could you respond to the reservation at the boat ramp? There's a 55-year-old gentleman who fell off his bike and is bleeding from the head. As of right now, he is conscious. They have EMS en route as well.

0: Stage 4, Cruiser 814. Sir, could you swing the area of Sturrow Drive eastbound in the area of the Longfellow Bridge for a potential DMV looking for a white Dodge Ram?
1: Yep, camera out.

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1: Northbound storm.
0: 93 southbound between 23 and 24. It's going to be for a DMV.
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0: You're going to be looking for a black Subaru Crosstrek at Cityside en route.
1: Shape.

0: 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K4 to 5223.
1: 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I copy direct.
0: Received. It's just going to be a tire change for a black Subaru Crosstrek. It's going to be for the driver's side left.
2: Station A.
1: Received. I'll make that way to heavy traffic.
2: There he is on. Sir, Doris Park, Revere Beach. Can you take 14-14?
3: Affirmative.
2: White male, lowered, no license on him. Last name is going to be Owen. Oscar Whiskey, Echo, November, Sierra. First name, Brian, with an I. State of DOB of 4-26-79.

0: 2220.
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0: Negative 14. His code 11 shows him out of Melrose.
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2: A4 Clues Hazard, station H3 Abbott, all travel lanes 16 eastbound, now reopen.

0: Hey, 1484. Eastbound's all clear. No DMVs.
1: Greasy, thank you.

0: 37884.
1: 84.
0: I'll be off at that Subaru southbound underneath Roosevelt Circle. We're out, well off in the breakdown lane. I'll stand by for 5223. But I can clear if you get something come in.
1: Brace you, sir.
2: Yeah, I'm in Route 370. Can you make sure that has the spare? Some of the new cars don't have spare.
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2: All right, thanks.

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1: A1?
0: Yes, ma'am, relocated out of Iseo to that Dunkin' Donuts parking on Concord Street. People is going to take it from there. I'll be 17.
2: A12-840.
3: Low connector, Industrial Avenue, Lowell.
2: So you have a 2-car-16. It's going to be 495 north at exit 100 on the on-ramp. Unknown injuries, unknown tolls.

0: A4-1161. East Avon Street. Sir, Route 16 at Commercial Street. Two calls of the traffic light not working properly.
1: Hey, do I have a name and date of birth when you're ready? Last is going to be Bravo, Oscar, Uniform, Lima, Echo, Yankee, First of Ernie, Echo, Romeo, November, India, Echo. Date of birth is 7/23/71. He's out of Connecticut.
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0: 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Route 9, Brookline. Sir, could you check the area of Route 9 in the area of the Chestnut Hill Mall for 2-16? Looking for a green Subaru, one of the vehicles.
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1: 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Sir, can you check on the DMV in the left median? It's going to be 495 north at exit 94, and you're going to be looking for a gray Acura TL.
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1: Dead
0: fire 133, dispatch 5260.
1: Yeah, it's going to be affirmative.
2: From Quincy, northbound Hancock, going from the Ponset Bridge, 2 car 16, but involving a white box truck and a Santa Fe.

0: HH6, Quincy State and no PI.
1: State 654, could you head to that? DCR is caught up with a hit and run.
2: Received, I'm going to be clearing momentarily. That's on the Neponset Bridge outbound.
0: 5223 assisted with a tire change. B-17.
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2: Call 19 to 654, I can head to that.

0: H6 Air Patrol. One call of an erratic gray SUV outbound on Morrissey in the area of CBS. Crossed over the median on Morrissey twice. H6, I'm right here. What was the make and model of that car? All the caller gave me was a gray SUV, no plate. Should be around the Fonson Circle at this time.
1: You said northbound, H6?
0: Outbound.

0: 2035 to H4. 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Sir, I just went past the shops at Chestnut Hill. Nothing's shown. Do you have a callback number?
1: Stand by, sir.

0: 654 to H.
1: Hey, John.
0: Sir, I just went over the Naponton Bridge towards Hancock Street. I'm not seeing the 16. Do we have a bit of 6?
1: Stand by, I'll check with him.
2: Sounds like they're at the entrance to the Wegmans.
0: Appreciate it, sir.
3: Proceed this side of Seward.
2: We're on the road as well.
4: About the traffic lights here at Commercial Street at 16. Just notifying them that the lights at Commercial Street are the ones that are issue here. They're just stuck on a solid red. They're not changing.
2: Received.

A265 to A40. Sir, is that 100 Alpha or Bravo?

0: 5216A1. I got that DMV over to the breakdown lane, mile marker 94.2.
1: Sir, can you advise if they're going to use AAA or if they still need RTOS?
2: 2035. Sir, the vehicle that took off from that crash, Newton advised it was a black SUV, headed eastbound, under dying, with front end damage.
0: Reissue, sir. I'm going to be going on a 4 now at Wegmans.
2: Reissue, they also advised they had EMS en route as well.

0: A12-5216, can you go to plate number for that vehicle?
1: H3-694.
2: 6 Golf X-ray Juliet 29. 6 GXJ29.
3: Repeat. Are they on the bridge itself?
1: Affirmative.
3: 2227 to the help van. It's going 995 northbound at exit 45.
4: Sir,
3: if you're available to assist with a DMV here, possibly dead battery, might just need a jump. He has a portable one, but it's going to be working. Any chance you can swing back through on the main line and assist this motorist, please?
4: Received, sir. En route.
3: Thanks, sir.
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4: 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Fallen firefighter here.

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1: Yes, ma'am, 93 North, Punta Mi Squad, looks like 2 car 60 on the high speed lane, travel apart.

0: 20, 35, H4. I'll be on a 4 with that Subaru. Newton Fire on a 4 as well.
1: 3-2.

0: Yes, ma'am. Start a cruiser heading this way, then 112 for the Honda set from damage. No PI.
1: See you.

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0: If you're clear, can you head to that two car 93 north at 495?
1: Racing, I'll be in route.
2: 22-27-23.
1: A3. Sir, 95 northbound, between the ramps and 45. 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Be all set, just disabled.
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1: Friday 9.
2: Sir, could you make the flip? This is the DMV 93 North prior to 8 to break down line.
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2: Printed.
1: No damage to that vehicle. They're on their way, LB-17.

0: 5216A1, AAA has that vehicle, I'll be 17.
1: AG65J1, ma'am, do you have a lane of travel for that code 16? It's very heavy traffic.
2: 93 North, 100 yards north of 495, we're passing the high speed lane, sir. You can pull in front of me, I left your big gap between vehicles.
1: Bridge, make it a slip now.

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0: 1462K, Land Cruiser 495 in Area 54.
1: A-40, 495 North, it's prior to the double-decker, Lawrence.
0: Alright, I just had a motorcycle split lanes, 195 northbound, Tewksbury. Should be coming up to 94. Might try to catch up to it, but with heavy traffic, it could be difficult.
1: Received, sir. Did it have a plate by chance?
0: It did. It had mass plates. I got one as the first digit. I think Lima was the second mass motorcycle plate. Four bikes. This is between the 30-foot, or sorry, second and third lane.
1: Recent. I'll stand by here. See if I can see it as it passes me.

0: Cape Stage 4, Horace James Circle 16. Do not believe it's any PI. 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Horace James Circle, code 16 with unknown PI. One hard tow needed.
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2: Bruce, can you go over that 6 one more time?
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1: On Parkway, in Brookline, it's going to be the rotary.
2: See you, sir. Sir, 32 Hammond Pump Parkway will get you there, 2035.
0: Appreciate you, sir.

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I'm in the VFW parking lot on Bennington Street. 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
0: 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Can you start me a tow for a Chevy Camaro? 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
0: You assist the DMV 93 South, south of exit 9 in the left lane. You can get it from 9.
1: I'm still in the process of relocating that first disabled, sir. I should be dropping momentarily. I'll head that way after.

265, say one. Ma'am, I'll be up with the paper exchange in the median, 93 northbound, Prado River Road.

0: and take a purple South State Code 5, crew of 2 and route to the west, Woods, flyover.
1: A4.
2: Taking any calls of a DMV first travel lane, 93 north, about right at 22.
1: Negative.
2: It's 370. Looks like there's a van first travel lane, 93 north, right around exit 22. Dead in the water. Great, chief. Shut that way.

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1: 283, Station A. Myself at 723 will be en route to Lynn PD to assist in rep.
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1: They're working a crash, 93 North at River Road. Can I give you one item when you're ready?
0: Affirmative.
1: It's going to be an Alabama dealer transit plate. 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
0: All set, sir.
1: All set, thank you.

654 to 5231. 5231. So you can just request the DMV south at 9 if they own tow, getting hooked up right now. Stevens, we're already notified.

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0: Sir, 95 south, just right of 93, in the usual spot here. It was a three-car crash. No PI, no tows. They exchanged papers on their own. We're all going to be clear.
1: A6 received. Thank you, sir.
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0: 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They couldn't help me. The highway patrol.
1: Bridge 2, sir. The driver here just has conflicting stories.
0: Okay, I'll keep working on it.

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0: Sir, can I get an 11 and 14 on that operator, that vehicle?
1: Affirmative.
0: Sierra 30-828-442. 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
0: Lengthy BOP for 94C, open cases, on probation, negative 14, active 11. If you want to go with a VIN, I'll try to help with that.
1: Stand by, sir.
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3: So do you mind checking on a two-car code 16? It's going to be 95 northbound at 86, involving a Republic Services pickup truck off in the right travel lane. Should just be a paper exchange. I talked him through it, but if you don't mind, just slide down by checking it out.
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0: 1865 to station it. A is on. Sir, I found the mass reg that used to be attached to this vehicle. It's going to be 1 Charlie Echo Golf 76, 1 CE G76. She's stating that she bought it at an auction.
1: Okay, received. I'll run it.

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0: Negative 10 on the VIN. I'm not getting anything back on the plate, and the best I can get from an Alabama agency is they're not sure if those plates are in the registry of motor vehicles.
1: Great, thanks.

0: 5225, send you two.
1: Hey, two.
0: Yes, sir. It looks like those two parties pulled off. They were at 95 north just prior to exit 86.
1: Received. They still on scene, sir? You said they took off.
0: Seems like they pulled off and they continued.
1: Received, thank you. Yeah, I tried to walk them through the paper exchange. Just wasn't sure if they were going to be willing to do so, but I appreciate it.
2: 1803 has that.

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1: North, south of Route 93.
0: From 911 Regional, you have a brush fire 495 northbound at 99 Alpha. Fire was already notified.
1: Receive, ma'am. Was on the median side or medial side?
0: I'm not sure, sir.
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1: A1.
0: Mayo, are you still taking calls on this? I checked northbound up to Route 114, some found it. I'm going to check the southbound side.
1: Received. Only one call. I'll reach out to Angel, okay?

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1: Ocean Ave.
0: Code 22 is requesting a well-being check. It's going to be on the sand on Revere Beach across from Ocean Ave at Chester is where the code 22 is calling from. So it's going to be Boulevard at Chester. Looking for a white female on the beach wearing a blue hat and a blue jean jacket and brown hair. I guess she's just screaming obscenities, causing a disturbance.
1: Shoot. 345-85. Where did you say that was on the beach?
0: It's going to be on the sand by Boulevard at Chester Ave.
1: Receive, I'll be en route as well.

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1: Arrested.
0: Sir, I spoke with the code 22. Seems that party vanished for the beach for now. I advise the code 22. She calls back and the behavior continues to advise.
1: Read.
2: Operator from New Hampshire State Police. It's going to be Mathridge, 4 November, Victor Sierra, 88, on an older model GMC pickup truck. It should be crossing over to the Mass line near exit 91.

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1: A2 zone.
0: Ma'am, I got one call in here for a pipe in the middle travel lane, possibly left travel lane, 95 northbound in the Salisbury area.
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0: When you clear, you have a two cars involving a truck. It's going to be 495 northbound, prior to 101. They're going to be in the left lane.
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3: To west, 120.
2: 195 southbound at the 86 mile marker. Two cars, 16 in left lane, negative PI, I'll set you one tow.
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0: Sierra, just had a little radio issue. I didn't know if that was you that was just trying to hail us. I'm assuming you guys are code 4.
1: Hey, man, I'm code 4 on the ground, open.
0: Receive, sir. AC 17.

0: A1 to 840. Those vehicles are going to be in the left lane. I also started Sheehan's for airbag deployment for one of the vehicles involved.
1: A6782. Now you're going to flip at Route 99 to go Route 1 northbound.
2: Repeat, sir, taking calls of the multi-car crash, 95 northbound at 54. One car is disabled in the right travel lane at this time. I'll be turning to Altabay.
1: Okay, receive. Can you just go with the exit number one more time?
2: 95 northbound, prior to 54. My apologies.
1: Received. En route.
3: 8086, do you have a request for Tedesco tow on a motorcycle?
2: Affirm, sir. Tedesco is en route.
3: Right, they're looking for the code 6.
2: Last I got was 95 southbound at 56 Bravo, sir.
4: A6, that motorcycle is 95 northbound at 56. I just put him in the grass because he was sitting on the breakdown lane.
2: Received.

0: 52 11-86. So was that crash 95 south? Is that at, on the left side or on the right side?
1: 6 I have, sir, is 95 northbound prior to 54. Should be in the right lane with one vehicle disabled descent.
0: Please see.
2: J1, myself and 1865 will be on the phone.
3: A4 Air Patrol, one call for debris in the roadway of 93 North between 27 and 28. Code 22 described it as a box or a blanket in the first and second travel lane. One call at this time.
4: Let me see if I have that.
5: 5223, we'll check on that.

0: 1803 to 82 or 83. Is there any calls on that item in the roadway?
1: No calls here, sir.
2: A3 just had that one misdirected 22.
0: Received. Going to be unfounded.
1: Received.
3: 5216A3. I'll be off with that crash. 495 south. South of the rest there.
2: 6.
3: Be advised, I have the left lane taken.

0: 52-24 to A6. Route 1 South, Gulf Station, Peabody. Disregard any calls for a couple pieces of sharp steel. Second travel lane. It's been removed, thrown into the median.
1: Read you, thank you. I seen the crash, sir. I'm going southbound. You're probably going to need a couple tows there. I'm going to flip up 53 and go over that way.
2: Received, sir. Is Woburn Fire and EMS on a 4 as well?
1: Nope. Nobody's on scene. I'm just going to flip up 53 and head that way.

0: 5216 and 83. I'm going to get these vehicles over to the breakdown lane. They're all drivable.
1: Recent. 5216, can you just confirm that the operator vehicle 2 does not want the car towed? He was adamant and had to be towed.
0: That's affirmed, sir. She was in the median, but she's out now.
1: Recent.
2: Take 6, sir. Be advised, I got the left, I mean the right lane taken, sir. I'm on scene with that crash.
3: Received, sir. Woburn Fire and EMS should be en route to Disco's as well.
2: Received.

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1: Route 1 northbound by Costco.
0: Received, got a call from North Shore Regional of a iPhone crash notification. No contact with the operator. You can swing the area 128 southbound in the area of mile marker 45.2.
1: Received. 86 patrols, 85 patrols. Just so you have it, Walnut Street, Linden to Saugus. 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
1: Receive, I'll stand by just to keep an eye since I'm already here on the southbound lane.
2: Empty 211-86, sir. 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
3: the code. A3 Hell Van, sir. You said they're all up here in the DMV, DDL now?
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3: 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A3 going for it.
1: Six.
5: 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The local PD have the bolo.

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0: 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That's where Linfield staged.
1: Do you have that? 1326 KRC, can you go over the plate again?
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0: southbound Linfield Lakefield line in front of the hotel. Vehicle stopped.
1: 782-86 on 4th.
0: Donate
2: 281,
0: you have them?
2: 281, I'll be going off. They're going to be right at the 60 exit.
0: Okay, southbound at 60.
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0: 281 at Station A. Sorry, just an update. It doesn't appear it's going to be stolen. It's a rental agreement, wrong time. That's what we got right now. We should be clearing up soon.
1: Richard,

0: 782A6. It's going to be negative injuries. Only two toes are needed here.
1: Crazy.

0: 6. From Boston, they have EMS attached as well. 630 Galvin, a man down on the deck in the street.
1: Gun inmate trying to hang himself.
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0: H4 cruises from Brookline, reporting a road rage incident. Party in Mass Reg 2 Zulu, Charlie Kilo 942, ZCK 94, the 2012 Jeep Grand Cherokee, black in color, pulled a firearm on a code 22. 329 Perkins Street, JP. Unknown direction of travel from there.
1: 17, it's going to be all set.
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1: Thank you, all lanes over.
2: How's that, Albolo?

0: 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I checked the area. Nothing showing over here. Do we have anything further?
1: Stand by.

0: 1219, they don't have anything further on that.
1: 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I'm off at EMS at the 18th yellow vest.
2: Hey, you going?
3: 95 North, 549 Bravo. Just taking 11 and 14. Just make sure there's nothing on them.
2: Go ahead.
3: Sierra 30 843 508.
2: S 30 843 508. Reason. Pretty well set there, ma'am.
3: I'm all set, thank you.

0: HH4, you can disregard earlier Volvo. Requite has both those vehicles pulled over. Minor at Perkins.
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3: 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I'll be 17.
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0: We're going to be 495 northbound at 118, and as I was, 82.
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2: You all set there, 1803?
0: Please, sir. Thank you.

0: 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All after 17. 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
2: 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Can you start Boston Police to Center Street in front of the JP? Disagreements happening between us, bicyclists and us. 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

0: 864, go with that 6 one more time.
1: He's on Center Street. I guess the bicyclist is still trying to follow him and put his car. He's passing the firehouse on Center Street. The plate is 5 Sierra Sierra Hotel 49.

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1: Jesus, Marine 15.
0: Good evening, sir. Marine 15 is underway. Patrol of Boston Harbor surrounding waters. 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
1: 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Good evening.

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1: Clearing a stop, eastbound the 115.
0: Multiple calls of a car fire, 3 South at 78 in Larica. I'll start firing until.
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0: 3, is that car fire going to be in the BDL?
1: Hey, sir, it's in the BDL between the ramps. Everyone's out of the vehicle.
0: 50, thanks.

0: 86 to 72.
1: Northbound at exit 64.
0: Sir, if you could make the flip southbound on 95, mile marker at 62.8, and assist with a paper exchange.
1: Okay, received. I just passed it. It looks very minor.
0: One of the parties is refusing to exchange, if you could just head that way and assist. Thank you.
1: Okay, proceed.

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1: 78286 on 4.
0: Sir, can you start me a tow for a DMV? Would it be north of 11?

0: 1803. 495 northbound, 118.
1: Sir, do you mind flipping around and checking for an injured owl in the breakdown lane? 495 northbound between 114 and 115.

0: 1803, is there a person off with that injured owl?
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0: 18-0382, you said that Al was going to be 495 southbound between 114 and 111, correct?
1: Negative, sir. The caller put it 495 northbound between mile marker 114 and 115 in the breakdown lane.
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0: 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Route 1 South at 114.
1: You continue to march south, 1 South Main Street. In Saugus for 2 car code 16, minor in nature. Can you just assist with a paper swap? One of the parties is refusing to exchange.
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1: 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However, it's up on 495, sir, not really close to your area. Thank you, though.
0: Easy, sir.

0: 1803-86, Jaslo Road, the BDL, 495 northbound by 111 all the way to 115, on front of the owl. Thanks.
1: Hey, two has that, sir. He must have recovered and continued to march. Thank you.

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1: 3-2-7-5.

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